way that I'm dressing it. 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I showed up with a coat, freshening with paint. So if love is a chess game, checkmate, but girl, your body's banged. 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

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Question is, are you both so smart enough to feel so? Hope so. Now hope.

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Oh no. Que vine DJ y Channel Ganeo. Good boy, un lene. Atlantic Music. Que yo mi reina.

But when your legs don't work like they used to before, and I can't sweep you off of your feet, will your mouth still remember the taste of my love? Will your eyes still smile from your cheek?

What you are about to witness is scientifically authentic. It is just one step ahead of present-day reality and two steps ahead of present-day sexiness. Prepare yourself to attempt to conceive an inconceivable outer space adventure. Brace yourself for something so fantastically fantastical, you'll soil yourself from intergalactic excitement. Get ready to...